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1: Call me handsome. 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
2: Jess.
3: What's up, babe?
2: My white wife ordered your book. I can't wait for you to come back to Virginia in November. I already got my tickets. DJ Envy. My white wife bought me the tickets to the car show. Hey. I'm going to be out there.
4: You got a car? You got a car, Val? Wife. Pull your, bring your car to the car show. I know you got a car, Val.
2: Yo, DJ Envy, I'm a stud. You know I got a Honda.
4: That's all right. Bring that Honda. I know you got some rims in it or something like that.
2: Oh, yeah, yo, it's souped out. Of course, I'm gonna bring it.
5: Val, can I ask you a question? How do you think Dr. Umar feels about you being team white meat?
4: Wow.
2: I love Dr. Umar, but I also love my body, and if it ain't white, it ain't right.
5: God damn.
4: Wow.
3: I know that's right.
4: Goodbye, Val.
2: I don't eat dark meat. It's gotta be white meat. No dark meat.
4: Wow, Val.
3: Val white.
5: Have a good day. Bye, Val.
2: But I'm going to let you know, Lauren can get it, though.
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4: Jeff is arguing with us about why we call ourselves Hovengers. I don't call myself a Hovenger. The internet does, I embrace it. I'm not mad at it either. I think it's okay to be a fan of artists. I like Jay-Z. I like Jeezy. I like T.I. I like Killer Mike. I like Ghostface.
5: Hov is my favorite artist. He's number one on my list.
6: That's very nice.
5: To me. And I ride for Hov. I'll go to every Hov show if I could.
6: I just feel like it should be another name for it. I like Jay-Z, too. I'm not saying don't like him, but y'all want to be running around calling yourself Hovengers?
4: She said she like him now because she knows that we got a sweet Jay-Z shows at Yankee Stadium. So now she wanna bring Chris. Okay.
6: Oh my God, yeah, he do love Hov. But I'm not about to go hang around with y'all and be like, oh yeah, he's my Hovengers. Like, come on.
5: It could have been worse. They could have called the Glazers.
6: The Ovi Hov's is horrible. So that just messed everything up.
4: Who the hell says Ovi Hov?
6: No, I'm saying Ovi Hov, Hovenger. I don't like the Hov.
4: Oh, Ovi Hov's is nasty.
5: All right.
4: But it's Hov, H-O-V.
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2: Jess is arguing with us about why we call ourselves Hovengers. I don't call myself a Hovenger. The internet does,
3: I
2: embrace
3: it.
2: I'm not mad at it either. I think it's okay to be a fan of artists. I like Jay-Z. I like Jeezy.
4: You
2: I like T.I. I like Killer Mike. I like Ghostface.
3: Hov is my favorite artist. He's number one on my list.
4: That's very nice
3: to me. And I ride for Hov. I'll go to every Hov show if I could.
4: I just feel like it should be another name for it. I like Jay-Z too. I'm not saying don't like him, but y'all want to be running around calling yourself Hovengers?
2: She said she like him now because she knows that we got a suite for Jay-Z show at Yankee Stadium. So now she wanna bring Chris. Okay.
4: Oh my God, yeah, he do love Hov. But I'm not about to go hang around with y'all and be like, oh yeah, he's my Hovengers. Like, come on.
3: It could have been worse. They could have called the Glazers.
4: The Ovi Hov's horrible. So that just messed everything up.
2: Who the hell says Ovi Hov?
4: No, I'm saying Ovi Hov, Hovenger. I don't like the Hov.
2: Oh, Ovi Hov's nasty.
3: All right.
2: But it's Hov, H-O-V.
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0: you are not waking up with the Breakfast Club, here's what you're missing.
1: Now, have you ever lost your wedding band or wedding ring?
2: Yeah, so, like, I had just told my husband that I wanted a new ring because it'll be our 10-year anniversary in July. What?
3: You know what you did. You know you lost that ring on purpose.
2: Oh, I did not do that.
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2: I literally cried.
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2: Today is my mama's birthday.
3: Happy birthday, Mama.
2: Happy birthday, Mama.
4: How old is she?
3: Oh, that's dope.
2: Mama got to be around. That's a good question.
3: That's crazy.
4: Gotta be around.
3: She's like the only child.
2: 83.
3: And I'm going to need you to learn her age. You're her only child.
2: You're right. You are absolutely right.
4: It's actually a blessing when you don't remember the age.
2: 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It's just
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2: Nah, I know about the 80s.
3: Well, speaking of 80s, Morgan Freeman's birthday today, too. 89. He 89. He
4: that
3: almost 90.
4: Nobody know that. Because to me, Morgan Freeman is definitely 273 years old.
2: 105.
4: Okay? That Morgan Freeman is Jurassic. How old is he? Jurassic.
2: Jesus.
4: Okay.
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1: 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Real talk. 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Man, come in. The crazy thing about it, I knew I had it. 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I'm like, oh.
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1: It's the world's most dangerous morning show. 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
2: Jess is arguing with us about why we call ourselves Hovengers. I don't call myself a Hovenger. The internet does, and I embrace it. I'm not mad at it either. I think it's okay to be a fan of artists. I like Jay-Z. I like Jeezy.
3: You
2: I like T.I. I like Killer Mike. I like Ghostface.
4: Hope is
2: I like
4: my
2: Scarface.
4: Favorite artist. He's number one on my list.
3: That's very nice.
4: To me. And I ride for Hov. I'll go to every Hov show if I could.
3: I just feel like it should be another name for it. I like Jay-Z, too. I'm not saying don't like him, but y'all want to be running around calling yourself Hovengers?
2: She said she like him now because she knows that we got a sweet Jay-Z show at Yankee Stadium. So now she want to bring Chris. Okay.
3: Oh, my God. Yeah, he do love Hov. But I'm not about to go hang around with y'all and be like, oh, yeah, these my Hovengers. Like, come on.
4: It could have been worse. They could have called the Glazers.
3: The Ovi Hov is horrible. So that just messed everything up.
2: Who the hell says Ovi Hov?
3: No, I'm saying Ovi Hov, Hovenger. I don't like the Hov.
2: Oh, Ovi Hov is nasty.
4: All right.
2: But it's

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3: Mama Envy.
2: Happy birthday, Mama.
4: How old is she?
3: Oh, that's dope.
2: Mama got to be around. That's a good question.
3: That's crazy.
4: Got to be around.
3: She's like the only child.
2: 83.
3: And I'm going to need you to learn her age. You're her only child.
2: You're right. You are absolutely right.
4: It's just actually a blessing when you don't remember the age.
2: Correct. It's just
4: when a
2: numbers.
4: Person gets so old that you don't even know how old they are, I think they're like 100.
2: Nah, I know about the
3: 80s. Well, speaking of 80s, Morgan Freeman birthday today too. 89. He 89. He
4: that
3: almost 90.
4: Nobody know that. Because to me, Morgan Freeman is definitely 273 years old.
2: 105.
4: Okay. That Morgan Freeman is Jurassic. How old is he? Jurassic.
2: Jesus.
4: Okay.
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0: really in this, you know what I'm saying?
1: We the best music. While they watching us win, another anthem upon the
0: biggest you can get, you dig
1: on
0: what I'm saying?
1: God.
0: On the biggest guard.

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1: It's the world's most dangerous morning show. 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
2: Jess is arguing with us about why we call ourselves Hovengers. I don't call myself a Hovenger. The internet does, I embrace it. I'm not mad at it either. I think it's okay to be a fan of artists. I like Jay-Z. I like Jeezy.
3: You
2: I like T.I. I like Killer Mike. I like Ghostface.
4: Hov is my
2: Scarface.
4: Favorite artist. He's number one on my list.
3: That's very nice.
4: To me. And I ride for Hov. I'll go to every Hov show if I could.
3: I just feel like it should be another name for it. I like Jay-Z too. I'm not saying don't like him, but y'all want to be running around calling yourself Hovengers?
2: She said she like him now because she knows that we got a sweet Jay-Z show at Yankee Stadium. So now she want to bring Chris. Okay.
3: Oh my God. Yeah, he do love Hov. But I'm not about to go hang around with y'all and be like, oh yeah, he's my Hovengers. Like, come on.
4: It could have been worse. It could have called the Glazers.
3: The Ovi Ho's is horrible. So that just messed everything up.
2: Who the hell says Ovi Ho's?
3: No, I'm saying Ovi Ho, Hovenger. I don't like the Ho.
2: Oh, Ovi Ho's is nasty.
4: All right.
2: But it's Hov, H-O-V.
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the first one I'm the catch. 100 bands, it's 100 bands. You like 100, ain't got one man. You like 100, ain't got one hit. 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

I'm demon time taking souls. 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He tell me why to treat his face like a rose. Get somebody else to do it. What? Posting in New York at Bottega like I'm doing. 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He call me baby, so it's 200K with it. Carisha single and Sadiddy, he okay with it. No shade with it, no shade with it.

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3: Happy birthday, Mama Andy.
2: Happy birthday, Mama.
4: How old is she?
3: Oh, that's dope.
2: Mama got to be around. That's a good question.
3: That's crazy.
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2: 83. That's...
3: And I'm going to need you to learn her age. You're her only child.
2: You're right. You are absolutely right.
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4: Age.
2: It's just
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2: Nah, I know about the 80s.
3: Well, speaking of 80s, Morgan Freeman's birthday today, too. 89. He 89. He
4: that
3: almost 90.
4: Nobody old. Know that. Because to me, Morgan Freeman is definitely 273 years old.
2: 105.
4: Okay. That Morgan Freeman is Jurassic. How old is he? Jurassic.
2: Jesus.
4: Okay.
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0: You could put me any place on the map, cause I'm him. Never chase bread, chase the vision. Make your word when you see it, be the business. No cap, God am a witness. 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Big Master P vibe, no limit. Falling hard on another hemisphere. Somebody tell them people Mr. Him is here.
1: Whoa, whoa, whoa, whoa, whoa, whoa.
0: Mr. Him is here.
1: Whoa, whoa, whoa, whoa, whoa, whoa.
0: Mr. Him.
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3: It's the world's most dangerous morning show. 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
4: Jeff is arguing with us about why we call ourselves Hovengers. I don't call myself a Hovenger. The internet does, I embrace it. I'm not mad at it either. I think it's okay to be a fan of artists. I like Jay-Z. I like Jeezy.
5: You
4: I like T.I. I like Killer Mike. I like Ghostface.
6: Hov is my favorite artist. He's number one on my list.
5: That's very nice.
6: To me. And I ride for Hov. I'll go to every Hov show if I could.
5: I just feel like it should be another name for it. I like Jay-Z, too. I'm not saying don't like him, but y'all want to be running around calling yourself Hovengers?
4: She said she like him now because she knows that we got a sweet Jay-Z show at Yankee Stadium. So now
5: so
4: she want to bring Chris. Okay.
5: Oh, my God. Yeah, he do love Hov. But I'm not about to go hang around with y'all and be like, oh, yeah, he's my Hovengers. Like, come on.
6: It could have been worse. It could have called the Glazers.
5: The Ovi Hov's is horrible. So that just messed everything up.
4: Who the hell says Ovi
5: Hov? No, I'm saying Ovi Hov, Hovenger. I don't like the Hov.
4: Oh, Ovi Hov's is nasty.
6: All right.
4: But it's Hov, H-O-V.
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1: It's the world's most dangerous morning show. 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
2: Jeff is arguing with us about why we call ourselves Hovengers. I don't call myself a Hovenger. The internet does, and I embrace it. I'm not mad at it either. I think it's okay to be a fan of artists. I like Jay-Z. I like Jeezy. I like T.I. I like Killer Mike. I like Ghostface.
3: Hov is my favorite artist. He's number one on my list.
4: That's very nice.
3: To me. And I ride for Hov. I'll go to every Hov show if I could.
4: I just feel like it should be another name for it. I like Jay-Z, too. I'm not saying don't like him, but y'all want to be running around calling yourself Hovengers?
2: She said she like him now because she knows that we got a sweet Jay-Z show at Yankee Stadium. So now she want to bring Chris. Okay.
4: Oh my God. Yeah, he do love Hov. But I'm not about to go hang around with y'all and be like, oh yeah, these my Hovengers. Like, come on.
3: It could have been worse. They could have called the Glazers.
4: The Ovi Hov's horrible. So that just messed everything up.
2: Who the hell says Ovi
4: Hov? No, I'm saying Ovi Hov, Hovenger. I don't like the Hov.
2: Oh, Ovi Hov's is nasty.
3: All right.
2: But it's Hov, H-O-V.
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2: right.
3: Mama Envy.
2: Happy birthday, Mama.
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3: Oh, that's dope.
2: Mama got to be around. 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
2: 83.
3: And I'm going to need you to learn her age. 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
2: 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It's just
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2: Nah, I know about the
3: 80s. Well, speaking of 80s, Morgan Freeman birthday today too. 89. He 89. He
4: that
3: almost 90.
4: Nobody know that. Because to me, Morgan Freeman is definitely 273 years old.
2: 105.
4: Okay. That Morgan Freeman is Jurassic. How old is he? Jurassic.
2: Jesus.
4: Okay.
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2: 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Ballin' hard on another hemisphere. Somebody tell them people Mr. Hem is here.

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1: 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The Breakfast Club.
2: Jeff is arguing with us about why we call ourselves Hovengers. I don't call myself a Hovenger. The internet does, I embrace it. I'm not mad at it either. I think it's okay to be a fan of artists. I like Jay-Z. I like Jeezy. I like T.I. I like Killer Mike. I like Ghostface.
3: Hov is my favorite artist. He's number one on my list.
4: That's very nice
3: to me. And I ride for Hov. I'll go to every Hov show if I could.
4: I just feel like it should be another name for it. I like Jay-Z too. I'm not saying don't like him, but y'all want to be running around calling yourself Hovengers?
2: She said she like him now because she knows that we got a sweet Jay-Z show at Yankee Stadium. So now she wanna bring Chris. Okay.
4: Oh my God, yeah, he do love Hov. But I'm not about to go hang around with y'all and be like, oh yeah, he's my Hovengers. Like, come on.
3: It could have been worse. They could have called the Glazers.
4: The Ovi Hov's horrible. So that just messed everything up.
2: Who the hell says Ovi Hov?
4: No, I'm saying Ovi Hov, Hovenger. 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
2: right.
3: Mama Envy.
2: Happy birthday, Mama.
4: How old is she?
3: Oh, that's dope.
2: Mama got to be around. That's a good question.
3: That's
4: she
3: crazy.
4: Gotta be around.
3: She's like the only child.
2: 83.
3: And I'm going to need you to learn her age. You're her only child.
2: You're right. You are absolutely right.
4: It's just it's actually a blessing point. When you don't remember the
2: correct.
4: Age.
2: It's just
4: when
2: numbers.
4: A person gets so old that you don't even know how old they are, I think they're like 100.
2: Nah, I know about the 80s.
3: Well, speaking of 80s, Morgan Freeman birthday today too. 89. He 89. He almost 90.
4: Wouldn't nobody know that.

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0: 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Here's what you're missing.
1: We're still kicking it with Shaggy and Robin Thicke.
2: You know what I'm saying? 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
3: Yeah, with Mr. Thicke. 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
1: 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For the Breakfast Club.
2: The strong. Jess is arguing with us about why we call ourselves Hovengers. I don't call myself a Hovenger. The internet does.
3: I embrace it.
2: I'm not mad at it either. I think it's okay to be a fan of artists. I like Jay-Z. I like Jeezy.
4: You
2: I like T.I. I like Killer Mike. I like Ghostface.
3: Hope is my favorite artist. He's number one on my list.
4: That's very nice.
3: To me. And I ride for Hov. I'll go to every Hov show if I could.
4: I just feel like it should be another name for it. I like Jay-Z too. I'm not saying don't like him, but y'all want to be running around calling yourself Hovengers?
2: She said she like him now because she know that we got a sweet Jay-Z shows at Yankee Stadium. So now she want to bring Chris. Okay.
4: Oh my God. Yeah, he do love Hov. But I'm not about to go hang around with y'all and be like, oh yeah, these my Hovengers. Like, come on.
3: It could have been worse. They could have called the Glazers.
4: The Ovi Hov's horrible. So that just messed everything up.
2: Who the hell says Ovi
4: Hov? No, I'm saying Ovi Hov, Hovenger. I don't like the Hov.
2: Oh, Ovi Hov's nasty.
3: All right.
2: But it's Hov, H-O-V.
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3: Mama Envy.
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3: Oh, that's dope.
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3: And I'm going to need you to learn her age. You're her only child.
2: 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You are absolutely right.
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2: 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It's just
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2: numbers.
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3: Well, speaking of 80s, Morgan Freeman's birthday today, too. 89. He's 89. He
4: that
3: almost 90.
4: Nobody know that. Because to me, Morgan Freeman is definitely 273 years old.
2: 105.
4: Okay? That Morgan Freeman is Jurassic. How old is he? Jurassic.
2: Jesus.
4: Okay.
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2: Jess is arguing with us about why we call ourselves Hovengers. I don't call myself a Hovenger. The internet does, and I embrace it. I'm not mad at it either. I think it's okay to be a fan of artists. I like Jay-Z. I like Jeezy. I like T.I. I like Killer Mike. I like Ghostface.
3: Hov is my favorite artist. He's number one on my list.
4: That's very nice.
3: To me. And I ride for Hov. I'll go to every Hov show if I could.
4: I just feel like it should be another name for it. I like Jay-Z, too. I'm not saying don't like him, but y'all want to be running around calling yourself Hovengers?
2: She said she like him now because she knows that we got a sweet Jay-Z show at Yankee Stadium. So now she wanna bring Chris. Okay.
4: Oh my God, yeah, he do love Hov. But I'm not about to go hang around with y'all and be like, oh yeah, he's my Hovengers. Like, come on.
3: It could have been worse. They could have called the Glazers.
4: The Ovi Hov's horrible. So that just messed everything up.
2: Who the hell says Ovi Hov?
4: No, I'm saying Ovi Hov, Hovenger. I don't like the Hov.
2: Oh, Ovi Hov's nasty.
3: All right.
2: But it's Hov, H-O-V.
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5: 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No problems on the interstates, but we do have one collision at Highway 76 right at Piney Branch Road. Hot 139-939 traffic with the Breakfast Club shows that 76 at Piney Branch Road and an all clear elsewhere. It's bowling time at Royal Zealand's on Two Notch Road. Cosmic Bowling Friday and Saturday nights at 11 to 2. 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
13: 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Still strawberry with us. 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Jack Daniel's.

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2: 585-1051.
3: Well, I think discipline can only come from the parents.
4: Yeah.
2: Discipline, so reprimand.
4: But
2: reprimand.
4: Like
3: adults cannot be afraid to reprimand children. Like, I get it. We live in an era where adults are hurt and they are already, they're always projecting, you know, that hurt and that pain on the others. And sometimes it can be kids. But there's nothing wrong with reprimanding a child if you see a child actually doing wrong. That's all a reprimand is. A reprimand is to severely criticize somebody for their misbehavior, to let these kids know, hey, that action you're doing is incorrect. Like, what you're doing is unacceptable. I don't have a problem with that. I think adults got to get back to that.
2: I was going to say, I don't have a problem with it if it's done with love, right? What I mean with love is if you really care about a situation, you tell the kid, hey, chill out, because you're stopping something from bigger to happen, right?
4: Yeah.
2: Maybe it's a fight. Maybe you see it about to go someplace where it shouldn't be.
4: You're taking preventative measures.
2: I don't mind that.
3: Maybe your child acting a damn fool.
4: Right, exactly.
2: I don't mind that. But also, I don't want nobody to, a parent, especially if they're seeing their kid and my kid do something and you're reprimanding my kid, that's when I have an issue. But if you just see something and you're trying to prevent, I don't mind that.
4: And I also think we've gotten away from parents having that relationship with teachers, too. Because I remember my mom and my dad, they knew all of my teachers, all of my teachers and my brother's teachers. So, and they knew that me and my brother was like little, not troublemakers, but like we would get in trouble. Shut up. Not me. My brother was a troublemaker. I was just a class clown. But sometimes I would roast somebody and it would get a little too heated. And then we start fighting. And my teacher, you know, the teacher are allowed. They used to be allowed to jack you up, like, yo, chill out before I call your father. Things like that. But that was a point in time where the parents knew the teachers and they were comfortable enough with each other. Like, all right, you got him when he yours when y'all in school, when they in school, and then he mine when he home. Like,
3: I don't want you putting hands on my kids.
2: I don't put no hands on my kids.
3: But verbally reprimanding them, I don't have a problem with that either. If it's just about the behavior, you know what I'm saying? I don't want you.
2: And if all the kids are getting corrected, if all the kids are getting yelled at, I'm cool. But don't single my kid out.
3: What if your kid is the only one being an ass?
4: Yeah.
3: What if your kid is the only one being bad?
4: Exactly. But that was my brother. And that's why the teacher sometimes had to jack Kevin Lowe ass up. Like, look, yo, chill before I call your
2: father. But you know what? There was always that bus driver. There was always that teacher. There was always that gym teacher. You knew not the F word.
4: Well, yeah.
2: Because he was going to correct you.
4: See, it was Mr. Kerr in the math class. But go ahead.
3: But what Envy just said is the problem. Adults are afraid to do that now, so the kids don't have no fear of the adults.
4: And they don't have respect for them.
2: But it starts in the house. A lot of parents can't reprimand their kids or discipline their kids because they're scared.
4: Them to school.
2: Right. They're scared because their kids are, I'm going to call Dyfus on you, or I'm going to call this one on you. So a lot of parents are scared.
3: But how did Logan turn out so well when he always was beating you up?
2: I put discipline on all my
3: Logan
2: kids.
3: Putting you on your back.
4: He didn't start doing it until he got older.
2: No, he didn't.
4: He said, oh.
2: No, he didn't.
4: He never slammed you.
2: Never, ever in his goddamn life.
3: Right,
2: Logan would not be here. You're out your goddamn mind.
3: I bet you won't grab Logan right now. I bet you won't put a near hand on him.
2: If Logan get disrespectful, he get these hands too.
4: And then what?
3: He get these hands and win?
2: He ain't gonna win.
3: Yeah, daddy started it, but I finished it, mommy. You know what I mean?
2: He ain't gonna win.
3: And you'll be calling in so fast.
4: Coming in here all
3: sore.
4: Yeah,
3: come get your son, man. Why are you on the floor?
4: Hell yeah, son.
2: I'm calling his grandfather. I ain't calling anybody, but he ain't put no hand on me. Never! Hello, who's this?
5: Hi, this is Penelope.
2: Hey, Penelope.
4: Oh, Penelope.
2: Talk to us, Penelope. What's your thoughts?
3: Hi, Penelope.
5: I'm sitting here watching you guys on Netflix right now live.
4: Period. What is Charlamagne doing right now?
5: You guys talking about whether or not another adult should be able to discipline your kid.
3: Reprimand.
2: Reprimand your kid.
5: Same thing.
3: No, it's not.
5: You guys are just cleaning the word up.
3: But go ahead.
5: You guys are just cleaning the word up.
3: No, it's two different words. Two different things.
5: I'm from the era, I feel as if we were the last one to have the village to where the neighbor down the street can tell you, you better not ride that bicycle around the corner, leave off this block, and we knew not to do it because they would get us together if we did, and if they told our parents, that they was getting us together after that.
3: Because the parents
5: was more than one discipline session.
3: That's right.
5: Yes, and we knew better. But unfortunately, the era we're in now is like the music is more so putting in our kids' head what to do than we're able to. And how Charlamagne said a few minutes ago, they have no fear of us no more.
2: I don't think it's the music.
4: No, I definitely don't.
2: I don't think it's the music, though. Go ahead.
5: Well, I have teenage boys, unfortunately, so that's why I'm saying the music, because that's what they listen to. They walk around and, you know, they mumble the music. There are moments that, you know, I'm able to their father, the males in my family, are able to get them together. But a lot of what they do, the behavior they mimic, is stuff I hear them singing.
3: How old are you, ma'am? How old are you? I know you was born in the 1900s, but what year? I'm 1978. What year are you?
4: She's not that old.
5: I'm 41.
3: Ma'am, we grew up on, why act like we didn't grow up on, you know, Onyx throw them guns in the air,
4: crazy.
3: 3-6 Mafia, when I say weak ass, you say bitch. Like, we grew up down, like, we grew up on some wild stuff too now.
2: We sure did.
3: It ain't the music.
5: Granted, we did, but in our era, a lot of that, we did hiding it from the adults. We weren't in a setting to where if the adults so happened heard us say that,
3: I agree with
5: we
3: that.
5: Didn't care.
4: But see, this still didn't come from the music. The music has always been the same.
2: It's just a little different.
4: Somehow,
3: it's not a little different.
4: It's fearless. The kids are fearless now. They're not fearful like we feared.
2: Is your husband or your boyfriend or the child's father in his life every day?
5: Not every day because of the work that he does.
2: Right. Thank you. See, I think that's part of the problem, too. I think when both parents are in that household, I think that child is raised differently. My kids are going to be raised differently than a father that's not there all the time because I'm there to course correct as soon as it happens. Mm-hmm. When Logan gets disrespectful with mom, I'm there. Yeah. Logan's not just...
4: You nip it in the bud.
2: He's
4: like,
2: not just playing whatever he
5: but
2: wants
5: here again, like
2: when
5: I
2: I'm
5: said
2: driving.
5: It,
2: he's not just
5: know,
2: doing it because I'm a course corrected.
5: Dad,
2: like my dad course corrected
5: as
2: right.
5: well as uncles, cousins, brothers, the males are able to, you know, hey... You're not supposed to do that, and they respect that.
2: Okay.
3: You're right, but once again, what y'all are talking about is things that happen inside the house. Like the young lady said, most of the things these kids are doing that are out of control when they're not around
4: in
3: their family.
4: School,
3: so that's why you need the
4: out
3: other
4: the
3: people that aren't part of the family, the village, to reprimand them and correct that behavior when
2: they're
3: kids.
2: But she just said it's happening in her house. So if it's happening in her house while she's there as a parent, it's going to happen outside. Like, if there's no way any of my kids are going to be playing any music around the house that got curses and nasty language, and I'm cool with it.
3: Mm-hmm. Yeah, when they're not home, but what about when they're not home?
2: But my point is, if it's happening while she's there, in front of her, and she's not doing anything to... How is she going to... Is it not going to happen
3: that
2: with somebody that
3: nothing.
2: They don't care, don't like?
3: There's plenty
2: absolutely.
3: Of things we didn't do in front of our parents, but as soon as we got out of the house...
2: But they're doing it in front of her parents, so they're going to do it outside the house, because they don't... There's
4: no boundary being set at home. Right. What you expect for me to do out in the world?
2: Exactly.
3: You can get away with at home. Like, that's the whole point of hiding from your parents. You just said, we all snuck and did things from...
2: Correct.
3: When our parents weren't around.
4: Right. That's because they instilled that fear in us, too. Her kid, he's saying her kids don't have... They don't have fear.
2: If they're cursing and mumbling and playing records of mom and mom's not doing anything, then I'm going to do it outside because if I can do it in my house, I'm going to do it outside.
3: That's why you need the adults outside the house to check the behavior. They shouldn't be able to feel like they can get that off in front of no adults.
2: Yeah, I agree.
4: And then let's not act like we don't have, in today's world, a bunch of parents trying to be their kids' friends now. Back in the day, that never exists. Like, no, I'm not your friend. I'm not one of your little friends. Now we got parents hanging with their kids, in a club with their kids, smoking with their kids.
3: Getting jumped with their kids. You heard the girl from Detroit call that.
2: She got jumped with her
3: and her mama. They beat up the mama and daughter.
2: 800-585-1051. Do you mind if outside people discipline or reprimand your kids? Let's discuss this. The Breakfast Club. Good morning.
0: The Breakfast Club.
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8: Hey, good morning. I'm Cynthia Hardy with your hot headlines. 57-year-old Dwayne Simmons from Richland County was arrested for allegedly threatening State Representative Seth Rose via mail. The threats contained personal details and implied violence. Simmons, on unpaid leave from his state job, got a $75,000 bond. Meanwhile, two educators, Lisa Ellis and Sylvia Wright, are vying for the Democratic nomination for State Superintendent of Education. Ellis focuses on retaining teachers while Wright advocates for preschool access. The winner will challenge Republican incumbent Ellen Weaver in November. And finally, a driver died in a rollover crash on U.S. 601 near Orangeburg early yesterday. The 2010 Chevrolet Tahoe veered off the road before flipping. The driver, the sole occupant, was transported to a hospital but later died. The Highway Patrol continues to investigate. I'm Cynthia Hardy. 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
2: Today's my mama's birthday.
4: Happy birthday, right. Mama Envy.
2: Happy birthday, Mama.
3: How old is she?
4: Oh, that's dope.
2: Mama got to be around. 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
3: Gotta be around.
4: She's like the only child.
2: 83.
4: And I'm going to need you to learn her age. 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
4: 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Well, speaking of 80s, Morgan Freeman birthday today too. 89. He 89. He almost 90.
3: Nobody know that. Because to me, Morgan Freeman is definitely 273 years old.
2: 105.
3: Okay. That Morgan Freeman is Jurassic. How old is he? Jurassic.
2: Jesus.
3: Okay.
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1: Hey, good morning. I'm Cynthia Hardy with your hot headlines. 57-year-old Dwayne Simmons from Richland County was arrested for allegedly threatening State Representative Seth Rose via mail. The threats contained personal details and implied violence. Simmons, on unpaid leave from his state job, got a $75,000 bond. Meanwhile, two educators, Lisa Ellis and Sylvia Wright, are vying for the Democratic nomination for State Superintendent of Education. Ellis focuses on retaining teachers, while Wright advocates for preschool access. The winner will challenge Republican incumbent Ellen Weaver in November. And finally, a driver died in a rollover crash on US 601 near Orangeburg early yesterday. The 2010 Chevrolet Tahoe veered off the road before flipping. The driver, the sole occupant, was transported to a hospital but later died. The Highway Patrol continues to investigate. I'm Cynthia Hardy. 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

0: 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So y'all get ready because he's definitely taking over the Spectrum Center in Charlotte. Yes, it's going to be going down in just a few days. Friday, June 12th to be exact at 8:30. Don't be dumb, world tour. And I'm sure when he performs that song that I just played, oh, it's going to be a problem, but be a problem in a good way. You feel me? Neat during the day. So make sure you get to know me, okay? And then coming your way, of course, I'm going to be telling you some other live and local news that's going to be happening. We got to talk about a certain female rapper, and she's going to be honored with the Living Legend Icon Award at the BET Awards, right? So we're going to go ahead and talk about that in detail, and that'll be coming your way in the 11 o'clock hour, so you definitely want to listen out for that. Then at noon is DJ Fatboy. Yeah, it's going to be going down for the Ultimate Midday Mix. And then in the 1 o'clock hour, we got some more social chatter with celebrity news and entertainment, okay? So much to discuss on this Monday, Motivating Monday. Let's get to it. It's Hot 103.9 and 93.9.
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5: Jeff is arguing with us about why we call ourselves Whole Vengeance. I don't call myself a Whole Vengeance. The internet does, I embrace it. I'm not mad at it either. I think it's okay to be a fan of artists. I like Jay-Z. I like Jeezy.
6: You
5: I like T.I. I like Killer Mike. I like Ghostface.
3: Hope is
5: I like
3: my favorite
5: Scarface.
3: Artist. He's number one on my list.
6: That's very nice.
3: To me. And I ride for Hope. I'll go to every Hope show if I could.
6: I just feel like it should be another name for it. I like Jay-Z too. I'm not saying don't like him, but y'all want to be running around calling yourself Whole Vengeance?
5: She said she like him now because she knows that we got a sweet Jay-Z show at Yankee Stadium. So now she want to bring Chris. Okay.
6: Oh my God. Yeah, he do love Hope. But I'm not about to go hang around with y'all and be like, oh yeah, he's my Whole Vengeance. Like, come on.
3: It could have been worse. It could have called the Glazers.
6: The Ovi Ho's is horrible. So that just messed everything up.
5: Who the hell says Ovi
6: Ho? No, I'm saying Ovi Ho, Whole Venger. I don't like the Ho.
5: Oh, Ovi Ho's is nasty.
3: All right.
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1: 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So you never know. You could be the winner. Look, we keep these contests going. 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
1: 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The crazy thing about it, I knew I had it. Like, he going crazy. 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
1: 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Like, I ain't even like that.

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Glorilla and Lotto. G-O-M-F. Yeah, get up out of my face, okay? All right. So anyway, Nick, during the day with you, let's go ahead and talk about some of the things that I will be talking about when it comes to social chatter, celebrity news, and entertainment. Well, we got to, you know, also some live and local news as well. So shout out to a gentleman in Bamberg. Yep. His good deed led to a $75,000 lottery win. So we'll talk a little bit more about that and how he won that money. Then we're going to go ahead and talk about this young lady that's definitely been in the music game for a long time. She is going to be receiving the Living Legend Icon Award at the BET Awards, right? So I'll give you details of who it is and when you can check out the BET Awards and all of the things, all right?

0: 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All right. And his wife is super duper proud of him. So I'll tell you who that is as well. Right here on Hot 103.9 and 93.9. Nick, during the day with you.
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6: almost
7: wouldn't
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7: 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Because to me, Morgan Freeman is definitely 273 years old.
5: 105.
7: Okay. That Morgan Freeman is Jurassic. How old is he? 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
3: Okay? 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
2: I came up.
4: The world's most dangerous morning show. The Breakfast Club.

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There is a gentleman in Bamberg, and his good deed led him to a $75,000 lottery win. So let me tell you about it, all right? If he hadn't heard about the story. So, you know, of course, here in South Carolina, you can remain anonymous when you actually have lottery winnings. So the winner said that he was driving a relative to a doctor's appointment when he stopped at the Enmark store on the main highway in Bamberg and spent $3 on a lottery ticket. And this is what he had to say. He said, "I had never bought a ticket at that store before." And that's what he was telling South Carolina Education lottery officials. But the cash line ticket he picked, man, first time, and he got the top prize, $75,000.

people. So, and then of course the Inmart store, they actually received $750 for selling the claim ticket. So it's a little bonus for them too. Mm-hmm. I'm like, hey cousin,

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2: It's the world's most dangerous morning show. For the Breakfast Club.
3: Jeff is arguing with us about why we call ourselves Hovengers. I don't call myself a Hovenger. The internet does, and I embrace it. I'm not mad at it either. I think it's okay to be a fan of artists. I like Jay-Z. I like Jeezy. I like T.I. I like Killer Mike. I like Ghostface.
4: Hov is my favorite artist. He's number one on my list.
5: That's very nice.
4: To me. And I ride for Hov. I'll go to every Hov show if I could.
5: I just feel like it should be another name for it. I like Jay-Z, too. I'm not saying don't like him, but y'all want to be running around calling yourself Hovengers?
3: She said she like him now because she knows that we got a sweet Jay-Z shows at Yankee Stadium. So now
5: so
3: she want to bring Chris. Okay.
5: Oh my God, yeah, he do love Hov. But I'm not about to go hang around with y'all and be like, oh yeah, he's my Hovengers. Like, come on.
4: It could have been worse. They could have called the Glazers.
5: The Ovi Hov's is horrible. So that just messed everything up.
3: Who the hell says Ovi Hov?
5: No, I'm saying Ovi Hov, Hovenger. I don't like the Hov.
3: Oh, Ovi Hov's is nasty.
4: All right.
3: But it's Hov, H-O-V.
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Oh yeah, look, when the Knicks win, right, you know they're gonna be celebrating for real. There's so many people in New York are so excited. It's Nick Turner today with you. One thing I want you to get excited about is a Secret Garden 4 Wine and Music Festival. I want you to go and enjoy yourself. You know they're gonna have vendors and food trucks, cigars and wine, and live music by Raheem Devon. Yes, Saturday, June 20th. It's gonna be from 5 to 10 p.m. South Carolina State Fairgrounds is the location. 1200 Rosewood Drive. 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

0: Now, you know that is classic material. Yes, yes, yes, from Lauryn Hill. And I do have her in social chatter with Celebrity News and Entertainment. So let's go ahead and let's get into it. So she's actually going to receive the Living Legend Icon Award at the BET Awards on June 28th. Yep, she's been the recipient and the honor, which recognizes artists and creators whose body of work has remained essential, not because the culture held on to it, but because they never stop holding on to it, according to a press release. So the BET Awards is going to take place June 28th at the Peacock Theater in Los Angeles, and Drewski's going to be hosting, and yeah, y'all get ready for it, because it's going to be crazy. It's going to air live at 8 p.m., all right? So yeah, so, you know, I'm sure she is going to be very, very honored to receive that award. So anyway, definitely make sure you keep it locked in to Hot 103.9, 93.9, because DJ Fatboy, you know, he need an award too, you know, for the Ultimate Midday Mix. But it is coming up next, so keep it locked in right here to your one and only Hot 103.9 and 93.9.
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0: Happy birthday,
5: right.
0: Mama Andy.
5: Happy birthday, Mama.
6: How old is she?
0: Oh, that's dope.
5: Mama got to be around, that's a good question.
0: That's
6: she
0: crazy.
6: Gotta be around.
0: She's like the only child.
5: 83.
0: And I'm going to need you to learn her age. You're her only child.
5: You're right. 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
6: It's just it's actually a blessing point. 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
5: correct.
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5: It's just
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0: Well, speaking of 80s, Morgan Freeman birthday today too. 89. He 89. He almost 90.
6: Wouldn't nobody know that. Because to me, Morgan Freeman is definitely 273 years old.
5: 105.
6: Okay. That Morgan Freeman is Jurassic. How old is he? Jurassic.
5: Jesus. Okay.
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0: Yeah. 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
1: Know what I'm saying?
0: I like what I like.
1: I like what I like too.
0: And when I like it, it's my.
1: That's Molly.
0: Yeah.
1: Miami.

0: 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She got that good ghetto. It put you to sleep while she run through your motherfucking pockets.
1: Yeah, he keep playing with me. Hell no. I ain't no scary. Summer. You know it. I ain't never gave a cause I'm grown. 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Oh, wow. Give me that. 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

0: some. 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Come that some. I don't think you ready, son. 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
1: Come say some.

0: seen. 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I'ma leave the camp and never getting rid of me. Put my money on that. Okay, what you telling me? Say I gotta spend a bag. 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If I pull a stick out, you gon' really get the rest of me.
1: Twerk. 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
2: 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And so I'm so hoping after the ultimate midday mix that you are motivated to continue through the day. You know what I'm saying? Giving you new energy. Yes, DJ Fatboy. So we appreciate you and appreciate you and appreciate you some more. Okay, so letting you know, look, what's going to be happening? You can go ahead and start planning early. King George, 803 Fresh in Hot 103.9, 93.9 is going down for the Southern Soul Independence Day. That's right. So you can enjoy some amazing performances if you love Southern Soul vibes. Get ready for it. 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Yes, July 4th is falling on a Saturday, okay? And everything's actually going to be kicking off. This is going to be an all-day experience. And so y'all get ready for it. National Guard Armory, 1225 Bluff Road right here in the Metro. 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Woo-hoo! 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
5: This one for the hood. It's the world's most dangerous morning show. For the Breakfast Club.
6: Jeff is arguing with us about why we call ourselves Hovengers. I don't call myself a Hovenger. The internet does, and I embrace it. I'm not mad at it either. I think it's okay to be a fan of artists. I like Jay-Z. I like Jeezy.
2: You
6: I like T.I. I like Killer Mike. I like Ghostface.
4: Hov is
6: I like
4: my favorite artist. He's number one on my list.
7: That's very nice.
4: To me. And I ride for Hov. I'll go to every Hov show if I could.
7: I just feel like it should be another name for it. I like Jay-Z, too. I'm not saying don't like him, but y'all want to be running around calling yourself Hovengers?
6: She said she like him now because she knows. That we got a sweet show at Yankee Stadium. So now
7: so
6: she want to bring Chris. Okay.
7: Oh my God. Yeah, he do love Hov. But I'm not about to go hang around with y'all and be like, oh yeah.

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0: us, you know, some hip hop, and he's going to give us some R&B. But look, if you want to see some R&B artists up close and personal, let me tell you about You, Me, and R&B. It's going to be going down Juneteenth weekend in Charlotte. Well, just a little outside of Charlotte, in Concord, North Carolina. You know where the Concord Mills outlet is at? Literally, this spot is right up the street, 5650 Sandusky Boulevard. So make sure you come on through and check it out, because they got Ashanti, they got Changing Faces, they got Life Jennings, they got Bobby V, Bobby Valentino, they got Trey Songz and more. 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All right, so I'm just going to say keep listening. 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
5: Happy birthday,
4: right.
5: Mama Andy.
4: Happy birthday, mama.
6: How old is she?
5: Oh, that's dope.
4: Mama got to be around. 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
4: 83.
5: And I'm going to need you to learn her age. You're her only child.
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4: Correct. 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
6: when a
4: numbers.
6: Person gets so old that you don't even know how old they are. 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
4: Nah, I know about the 80s.
5: Well, speaking of 80s, Morgan Freeman's birthday today too. 89. He 89. He
6: that
5: almost 90.
6: Nobody old. Know that. Because to me, Morgan Freeman is definitely 273 years old.
4: 105.
6: Okay. That Morgan Freeman is Jurassic. How old is he? Jurassic.
4: Jesus.
6: Okay.
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0: Yes, Young Miami back on the scene. The song is called Spin That on Hot 103.9, 93.9. It's crazy that she says in that last line, get money or die trying, because she's actually going to be with 50 Cent. This Saturday is going to be going down in Charlotte, y'all. You know, you've been seeing it on our social media pages. Yes, indeed. Okay, the baby is having his own festival, very first one. So Be More Grateful is the festival, and that's going to be going down in Concord, Yub Route 29 Pavilion. So you'll be able to check out Young Miami and the baby and 50 Cent. Man, when I tell you they got a lineup for you, they got a lineup for you. You know, Trick and Trina and Bootsy and Webby. And I mean, like, YK Niece and Billy Gang Cushington and Pluto. And I'm like, dang, who don't they have? You feel me? So it's going to be crazy in Charlotte this weekend for sure. So anyway, definitely make sure you keep it locked in, because I'm going to go ahead and give you some social chatter. We got to talk about one celebrity and her husband, you know, has decided to go ahead and retire. And I'm going to let you know exactly what she had to say about that, okay? So don't go anywhere. Sneak During the Day with you on Hot 103.9 and 93.9.
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4: Jeff is arguing with us about why we call ourselves Hovengers. I don't call myself a Hovenger. The internet does, and I embrace it. I'm not mad at it either. I think it's okay to be a fan of artists. I like Jay-Z. I like Jeezy. I like T.I. I like Killer Mike. I like Ghostface.
5: Hov is my favorite artist. He's number one on my list.
6: That's very nice
5: to me. And I ride for Hov. I'll go to every Hov show if I could.
6: I just feel like it should be another name for it. I like Jay-Z too. I'm not saying don't like him, but y'all want to be running around calling yourself Hovengers?
4: She said she like him now because she knows that we got a sweet show at Yankee Stadium. So now
6: so
4: she want to bring Chris. Okay.
6: Oh my God. Yeah, he do love Hove. But I'm not about to go hang around with y'all and be like, oh yeah, these my Hovengers. Like, come on.
5: It could have been worse. They could have called the Glazers.
6: The Ovi Hoes is horrible. So that just messed everything up.
4: Who the hell says Ovi
6: Hoes? No, I'm saying Ovi Ho, Hovenger. I don't like the Ho.
4: Oh, Ovi Hoes is nasty.
5: All right.
4: But it's Hove, H-O-V.
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1: Groski, you know what I'm saying? You got Wham, you got Billy in this, you know what I'm saying?
0: We the best music, while they watching us win, another anthem upon the end.

I'm Nee during the day, so make sure you get to know me, okay? Somebody else that we all know and love, Sierra. Yep, you know, she has definitely been the ultimate wag. And if you're like, wag, what's that, Nee? Wives and girlfriends of high-profile professional athletes. They refer to them as wags. But, you know, supporting her husband, Russell Wilson, throughout his career, of course. And, you know, he announced last week that he's retiring from the NFL. And his next role is going to be an analyst for CBS Sports. So, you know, she's super-duper proud. And she was like, he's one of her greatest inspiration. So I was like, that's what's up. All right. So let's get into some more music from Ella May. 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

It's Hot 103.9, 93.9. That's right, Lil Twist and Lil Wayne at it. All right, so, but look, let's go ahead and let's get into a little bit of a serious note, and we're talking about voting, right? And so there's a lot of people that actually, you know, did early voting last week. I was one of those people that did it. So I just want to actually give you some statistics on that, right? So with all the counties, I'm just going to say just, you know, around, you know, like Richland, right? Richland County, 259,984 people have already voted. I'm like, wow. You know what I'm saying? In the different districts within Richland County. Now, as far as the totals for the state, you know what I'm saying? Over 3 million people, 3.3 million people have early voted already. Now, I'm just letting you know, people are really taking voting very, very, very serious. The state as a whole, we have 5.5 million. So, you know what I'm saying? Like, it's just amazing that people are really, really, really, you know what I'm saying? Like, looking to, when I tell you that people are really serious about voting, so I just want to go ahead and I want to remind you and let you know

0: 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For those of you that have already early voted, then you know what I mean? Like, that's amazing. Tomorrow, please make sure you go out and vote. Now, if you're not sure exactly where you need to vote, you can log on to scvotes.gov. All right. So again, that's scvotes.gov. You know, there has been some changes in, you know, different locations, different precincts, things of that nature. So please, please, please make sure you check that website and get out and vote. So thank you so much for tapping in this morning. Sneak during the day, also known as Sneak at Night. Make sure you get to know me, all right? And I'm getting ready to turn it over to H-Dub, the one who keeps it Hollywood. 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
5: Today is my mama's birthday.
0: Happy birthday,
5: right.
0: Mama Andy.
5: Happy birthday, mama.
6: How old is she?
0: Oh, that's dope.
5: Mama got to be around, that's a good question.
0: That's
6: she
0: crazy.
6: Gotta be around.
0: She's
5: like
0: the only child.
5: 83.
0: And I'm going to need you to learn her age. You're her only child.
5: You're right. You are absolutely right.
6: It's just numbers actually a blessing point. When you don't remember the
5: correct.
6: Age.
5: It's just
6: when
5: numbers.
6: A person gets so old that you don't even know how old they are, I think they're like 100.
5: Nah, I know about the 80s.
0: Well, speaking of 80s, Morgan Freeman birthday today too. 89. He 89. He
6: that
0: almost 90.
6: Nobody old. Know that. Because to me, Morgan Freeman is definitely 273 years old.
5: 105.
6: Okay. That Morgan Freeman is Jurassic. How old is he? Jurassic.
5: Jesus.
6: Okay.
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0: And from Lagos to late night television, that's Tim's. 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
3: Jeff is arguing with us about why we call ourselves Hovengers. I don't call myself a Hovenger. The internet does, and I embrace it. I'm not mad at it either. I think it's okay to be a fan of artists. I like Jay-Z. I like Jeezy. I like T.I. I like Killer Mike. I like Ghostface.
4: Hov is my favorite artist. He's number one on my list.
5: That's very nice.
4: To me, and I ride for Hov. I'll go to every Hov show if I could.
5: I just feel like it should be another name for it. I like Jay-Z, too. I'm not saying don't like him, but y'all want to be running around calling yourself Hovengers?
3: She said she like him now because she knows that we got a sweet Jay-Z show at Yankee Stadium. So now
5: so
3: she want to bring Chris, okay?
5: Oh, my God. Yeah, he do love Hov. But I'm not about to go hang around with y'all and be like, oh, yeah, he's my Hovengers. Like, come on.
4: It could have been worse. They could have called it the Glazers.
5: The OV Hov's is horrible. So that just messed everything up.
3: Who the hell says OV Hov?
5: No, I'm saying OV Hov, Hovenger. I don't like the Hov.
3: Oh, OV Hov's is nasty.
4: All right.
3: But it's Hov, H-O-V.
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1: Why did that performance mean so much to you? Because there's been other Latin people that performed at the Super Bowl. Yeah. Why was that one so emotional for you?
2: Oh, dude, a brave statement. That it was moving, man, to see all these Latin kids performing on that stage, being their authentic selves. 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It was just overwhelming.
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0: asked how he creates music, this is what he had to say.
1: My thing is, like, I don't really leave that mode. Like, I feel like when I go home, everything I do is for the sake of the music.
2: Really?
1: So if I go, like, watch a movie, or if, you know what I'm saying, if I play a video game, I'm studying, like, something. There's something in there that I could use, like, especially, like, a movie, for sure. Like, if I go watch Netflix right now, I'm watching the way it's shot. Right. Because I want to shoot a music video, or I'm looking at the actors and I'm studying them and they gestures, you know, because I might want to mimic something or you know, just take inspiration of it from it. Or so I kind of just be learning all the time. But I try to have my moments, but it don't really work. I end up getting bored. Like people go on vacations and things like that, and I'm not there yet, and I don't know how to go on a vacation yet.
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5: 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I can beat anyone.
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0: Factory, and they call him the Toxic King of R&B. That's Brent Faiyaz. And when Brent Faiyaz heard that, he was like,
1: when I first heard that shit, I was just kind of like, what? Because that was never the intention. Imagine you just writing records that come from your heart and yeah. deem you like toxic or some shit like that. You'd be like, damn, that hurts a little bit. Like, I was just keeping it real.
2: This one for the hood.
3: It's the world's most dangerous morning show. For the Breakfast Club.
4: Today is my mama's birthday.
5: Happy
4: birthday, Mama. Happy birthday, Mama.
6: How old is she?
5: Oh, that's dope.
4: Mama got to be around. That's a good question.
5: That's crazy.
6: Gotta be around.
5: She's you're the only child.
4: 83.
5: And I'm going to need you to learn her age. You're her only child.
4: You're right. You are absolutely right.
6: It's just actually a blessing when you don't remember the age.
4: 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It's just
6: when
4: numbers.
6: A person gets so old that you don't even know how old they are, I think they're like 100.
4: Nah, I know about the
5: 80s. Well, speaking of 80s, Morgan Freeman birthday today too. 89. He 89. He
6: that
5: almost 90.
6: Nobody know that. Because to me, Morgan Freeman is definitely 273 years old.
4: 105.
6: Okay. That Morgan Freeman is Jurassic. How old is he? Jurassic.
4: Jesus.
6: Okay.
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1: Yeah. Yeah.
2: Oh, baby. Don't go. Don't go.
1: Look. Look. 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

0: waking up with the Breakfast Club, here's what you're missing.
1: Lil Marvin. Do a Lil Marvin gang. Because what's going on? All right. You know, we got Inner City Blues. Mm-hmm. We have a lot of other things, too.
2: All right.
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4: I told Jess that before she got so bad.
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0: It's the Dub Factory. And when Young Miami first dropped that song, it was a lot of doubt. A lot of people was like, eh. But Young Miami had to speak about that doubt.
1: And that's why I feel good, because of doubt. Mm-hmm. When it comes to me, it's a lot of doubt. It's a lot of haters. It's a lot of backlash. It's a lot of go get your CDLs. Bye. Mm-hmm. It's always, they always dismissing me. And to see it just be like, you know, see everybody just, you know, supporting me and showing love, it feels good.
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3: It's the world's most dangerous morning show. For the Breakfast Club.
4: Jess is arguing with us about why we call ourselves Hovengers. I don't call myself a Hovenger. The internet does.
5: I embrace it.
4: I'm not mad at it either. I think it's okay to be a fan of artists. I like Jay-Z. I like Jeezy.
6: You
4: I like T.I. I like Killer Mike. I like Ghostface.
5: Hope is
4: I
5: right.
4: like
5: Scarface. Favorite artist. He's number one on my list.
6: That's very nice.
5: To me. And I ride for Hov. I'll go to every Hov show if I could.
6: I just feel like it should be another name for it. I like Jay-Z too. I'm not saying don't like him, but y'all want to be running around calling yourself Hovengers?
4: She said she like him now because she know that we got a sweet Jay-Z show at Yankee Stadium. So now she want to bring Chris. Okay.
6: Oh my God, yeah, he do love Hov. But I'm not about to go hang around with y'all and be like, oh yeah, these my Hovengers. Like, come on.
5: It could have been worse. They could have called the Glazers.
6: The Ovi Hov is horrible. So that just messed everything up.
4: Who the hell says Ovi Hov?
6: No, I'm saying Ovi Hov, Hovenger. I don't like the Hov.
4: Oh, Ovi Hov is nasty.
5: All right.
4: But it's Hov, H-O-V.
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0: see what's going on in these metro streets so you'll know where to go in the metro. And then we're getting our Vibe and Drive back on. Got that Big Lotto Glorilla coming up next. So, Jack, what up?
1: Good afternoon. Collisions, Fairfield at I-20, with Rex slowing things down. Fairfield at I-20, and also a collision slowing things out on 4000 Piney Grove Road. 26 east to 129 and 26 west to Andrews Road. 26 east to Piney Grove Road and 290 to Fire Lane. 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
1: Mm-hmm. Little Marvin. Do a little Marvin Gaye. Because what's going on? All right. You know, we got Inner City Blues. Mm-hmm. We have a lot of other things, too.
2: All right.
1: You know,
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1: healing.
3: Talk, I want to run to the store to get you some cigarettes and a lottery ticket.
4: I told Jess that before. She got so mad.
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0: Metro, you know you can't snooze on SZA. 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
1: I just wanted to say shout out to every beautiful, imaginative, creative, brilliant, genius woman in this category. Thank you so much to my label. Thank you so much to God. Shout out to Punch, TDE, and shout out to all of you. God bless you. Thank you to my fans, and shout out to Camp. I love you, Camp. Camp forever. And yeah, God bless you guys. Have a good evening.
2: Oh my God, Josh, can I try on your glasses?

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1: It's the world's most dangerous morning show. For the Breakfast Club.
2: Today is my mama's birthday.
3: Happy birthday,
2: right.
3: Mama Andy.
2: Happy birthday, Mama.
4: How old is she?
3: Oh, that's dope.
2: Mama got to be around. That's a good question.
3: That's crazy.
4: Got to be around.
3: She's like the only child.
2: 83.
3: And I'm going to need you to learn her age. You're her only child.
2: You're right. You are absolutely right.
4: It's actually a blessing when you don't remember the age.
2: Correct. It's just
4: when a
2: numbers.
4: Person gets so old that you don't even know how old they are, I think they're like 100.
2: Nah, I know about the 80s.
3: Well, speaking of 80s, Morgan Freeman's birthday today too. 89. He 89. He
4: that
3: almost 90.
4: Nobody know that. Because to me, Morgan Freeman is definitely 273 years old.
2: 105.
4: Okay. That Morgan Freeman is Jurassic. How old is he? Jurassic.
2: Jesus.
4: Okay.
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0: 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I got that Kalani featuring Usher, Shoulda Never, coming up next. But right now, let's take it to the streets, get a quick update on traffic with Jack. Jack, what up?
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1: We're still kicking with a Tiny and Zonique. 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When Biggie did that verse, I didn't know Biggie was pretty much chasing y'all to apologize from club to club. But like, I just want to apologize to y'all.
2: Yeah, he really was. 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
3: Jess is arguing with us about why we call ourselves Hovengers. I don't call myself a Hovenger. The internet does, I embrace it. I'm not mad at it either. I think it's okay to be a fan of artists. I like Jay-Z. I like Jeezy.
4: You
3: I like T.I. I like Killer Mike. I like Ghostface.
5: Hov is my favorite artist. He's number one on my list.
4: That's very nice
5: to me. And I ride for Hov. I'll go to every Hov show if I could.
4: I just feel like it should be another name for it. I like Jay-Z too. I'm not saying don't like him, but y'all want to be running around calling yourself Hovengers?
3: She said she like him now because she know that we got a sweet Jay-Z show at Yankee Stadium. So now she want to bring Chris. Okay.
4: Oh my God. Yeah, he do love Hov. But I'm not about to go hang around with y'all and be like, oh yeah, he's my Hovengers. Like, come on.
5: It could have been worse. They could have called the Glazers.
4: The Ovi Ho's horrible. So that just messed everything up.
3: Who the hell says Ovi Ho?
4: No, I'm saying Ovi Ho, Hovenger. I don't like the Ho.
3: Oh, Ovi Ho's nasty.
5: All right.
3: But it's Hov, H-O-V.
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Good afternoon. Collisions, I-20 west of Monticello Road, backed up in Clemson Road at Professional Park, 77 north of Blythe Wood and Broadwood at Piney Grove, slowing things, and Broadwood at Piney Wood out. Also, 26 eastbound of St. Andrews Road, westbound delays here as well. 26 west at Columbia Avenue and 26 westbound at I-20 still slowing things down. And all clear elsewhere. 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

0: 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Luda just want to let you know, go see the video.
1: I just want to say I'm hearing all the feedback. I'm getting all of the love on the video. If you have not seen Pullover Video, go to YouTube right now. I'm telling you right now, this is the song of the summer. This is the video of the summer. Thank you, thank you, thank you for the love. The fans, I did this for y'all.

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1: Why are we here acting like 50 need a reason to mess with somebody? 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
4: 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I went deaf on the chick.

0: that one ASAP. But in a recent interview, French Montana talks about always wanting to work with Max B.
1: See, Max was, when he was locked up, when I used to do interviews, they used to be like, what artist you want to work with you haven't worked with yet? And I used to be like, the only way I'm going to complete the puzzle is if I work again with my brother. Because when they gave him 75 years, it seemed like he was never going to come home. So this is a miracle we're looking at. Because when we started, even though he had his own journey, I had my own journey, but when we came together, something special happened. And this was about 20 years ago. So, but as soon as it started happening, we were about to take off, it just got snatched away from us.
2: Hit that roadblock.
1: Yeah, so for us, this is us just completing where we started.
3: It's the world's most dangerous morning show. To the Breakfast Club.
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5: Happy birthday,
4: right.
5: Mama
4: Happy
5: MB.
4: Happy birthday, mama.
6: How old is she?
5: Oh, that's dope.
4: Mama got to be around, that's a good question.
5: That's
6: she
5: crazy.
6: Gotta be around.
5: She's you're like the only
4: 82,
5: child.
4: 83.
5: And I'm going to need you to learn her age. You're her only child.
4: You're right. You are absolutely right.
6: It's just it's actually a blessing point. When you don't remember the
4: correct.
6: Age.
4: Correct. It's just
6: when
4: numbers.
6: A person gets so old that you don't even okay. know how old they are, I think they're like 100.
4: Damn. Nah, I know they ain't 100. I know about the
5: 80s. Well, speaking of 80s, Morgan Freeman's birthday today, too. 89. He 89. He
6: that
5: almost 90.
6: Nobody old. Know that. Because to me, Morgan Freeman is definitely 273 years old.
4: 105.
6: Okay. That Morgan Freeman is Jurassic. How old is he? Jurassic.
4: Jesus.
6: Okay.
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1: Broski, what's up? 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
1: All right, Metro, we ain't playing no games. We got motion going on. Let's get it popping. DJ Pretty Boy Mel tapping in for the 5 o'clock fix. So text in all your requests right now. 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We'll fix it in the mix. But welcome to the Monday edition of the 5 o'clock fix. We up. DJ Pretty Boy Mel.
2: Let's get him.
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4: Cardi B, I got you, baby. You already know what it is.

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Twerk. 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

0: As we continue on with the 5 o'clock fix, make sure you keep listening because I got a pair of tickets I need to hook somebody up with to check out the homie ASAP Rocky at the Spectrum Center in Charlotte. The show is going down Friday, June 12th, 8:30. If you want to go, keep listening, all right? It's hot.
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3: Jess is arguing with us about why we call ourselves Hovengers. I don't call myself a Hovenger. The internet does, I embrace it. I'm not mad at it either. I think it's okay to be a fan of artists. I like Jay-Z. I like Jeezy.
4: You
3: I like T.I. I like Killer Mike. I like Ghostface.
5: Hov is
3: my
5: favorite artist. He's number one on my list.
4: That's very nice.
5: To me. And I ride for Hov. I'll go to every Hov show if I could.
4: I just feel like it should be another name for it. I like Jay-Z, too. I'm not saying don't like him, but y'all want to be running around calling yourself Hovengers?
3: She said she like him now because she knows that we got a suite for Jay-Z show at Yankee Stadium. So now she wanna bring Chris. Okay.
4: Oh my God, yeah, he do love Hov. But I'm not about to go hang around with y'all and be like, oh yeah, he's my Hovengers. Like, come on.
5: It could have been worse. It could have called the Glazers.
4: The Ovi Hov's horrible. So that just messed everything up.
3: Who the hell says Ovi Hov?
4: No, I'm saying Ovi Hov, Hovenger. I don't like the Hov.
3: Oh, Ovi Hov's is nasty.
5: All right.
3: But it's Hov, H-O-V.
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0: shout out to Dee Miller celebrating her birthday. So if you know Dee Miller here in the Metro, make sure you reach out to her and tell her happy birthday. She going up for them Geminis. As we continue on, appreciate you, Pretty Boy Mel, for the 5 o'clock fix. Tomorrow, 5 o'clock, we back at it again. It's hot.
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4: Mama Envy.
3: Happy birthday, Mama.
5: How old is she?
4: Oh, that's dope.
3: Mama got to be around. 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
3: 83.
4: And I'm going to need you to learn her age. You're her only child.
3: You're right. 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
5: It's just actually a blessing when you don't remember the
3: correct.
5: Age.
3: Correct. 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
5: when
3: numbers.
5: A person gets so old that you don't even know how old they are. I think they're like 100.
3: Nah, I know about the
4: 80s. Well, speaking of 80s, Morgan Freeman's birthday today, too. 89. He 89. He
5: that
4: almost 90.
5: Nobody know that. Because to me, Morgan Freeman is definitely 273 years old.
3: 105.
5: Okay? That Morgan Freeman is Jurassic. How old is he? Jurassic.
3: Jesus.
5: Okay.
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7: Hello again, South Carolina. 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

0: future. 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
4: 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But, Jack, how we moving in these Metro streets?
5: 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Got also Tunahsi Polo, four cars out. Forest Drive at Beltline is out. Edmund Highway at Platte Springs Road. Collision also slowing thing down. Lebraska's Pizza Wing, Subs, and more. Since 1966, Lebraska's Fort Jackson Boulevard. 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
1: Jess is arguing with us about why we call ourselves Hovengers. I don't call myself a Hovenger. The internet does,
2: I
1: embrace
2: it.
1: I'm not mad at it either. I think it's okay to be a fan of artists. I like Jay-Z. I like Jeezy.
3: You
1: I like T.I. I like Killer Mike. I like Ghostface.
2: Hov is
1: I
2: my right. favorite artist. He's number one on my list.
3: That's very nice
2: to me. And I ride for Hov. I'll go to every Hov show if I could.
3: I just feel like it should be another name for it. I like Jay-Z too. I'm not saying don't like him, but y'all want to be running around calling yourself Hovengers?
1: She said she like him now because she know that we got a sweet Jay-Z shows at Yankee Stadium. So now she want to bring Chris. Okay.
3: Oh my God, yeah, he do love Hov. But I'm not about to go hang around with y'all and be like, oh yeah, he's my Hovengers. Like, come on.
2: It could have been worse. They could have called the Glazers.
3: The Ovi Ho's horrible. So that just messed everything up.
1: Who the hell says Ovi Ho?
3: No, I'm saying Ovi Ho, Hovenger. I don't like the Ho.
1: Oh, Ovi Ho's nasty.
2: All right.
1: But it's Hov, H-O-V.
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3: 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Mama Envy.
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3: And I'm going to need you to learn her age. 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
2: 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Nah, I know they ain't 100. I know about the
3: 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Well, speaking of 80s, Morgan Freeman birthday today too. 89. He 89. He almost 90.
4: 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Because to me, Morgan Freeman is definitely

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0: 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How old is he? Jurassic.
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Met him on April 7th. 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

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I don't play with kids.

0: This one for the hood.
1: It's the world's most dangerous morning show. For the Breakfast Club.
2: Jeff is arguing with us about why we call ourselves Hovengers. I don't call myself a Hovenger. The internet does, and I embrace it. I'm not mad at it either. I think it's okay to be a fan of artists. I like Jay-Z. I like Jeezy. I like T.I. I like Killer Mike. I like Ghostface.
3: Hov is my favorite artist. He's number one on my list.
4: That's very nice.
3: To me. And I ride for Hov. I'll go to every Hov show if I could.
4: I just feel like it should be another name for it. I like Jay-Z, too. I'm not saying don't like him, but y'all want to be running around calling yourself Hovengers?
2: She said she like him now because she knows that we got a sweet Jay-Z shows at Yankee Stadium. So now she want to bring Chris. Okay.
4: Oh my God. Yeah, he do love Hov. But I'm not about to go hang around with y'all and be like, oh yeah, he's my Hovengers. Like, come on.
3: It could have been worse. They could have called the Glazers.
4: The Ovi Hov's is horrible. So that just messed everything up.
2: Who the hell says Ovi Hov?
4: No, I'm saying Ovi Hov, Hovenger. I don't like the Hov.
2: Oh, Ovi Hov's is nasty.
3: All right.
2: But it's Hov, H-O-V.
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3: the only child.
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3: And I'm going to need you to learn her age. 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
2: Nah, I know they ain't 100. 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
3: 80s. Well, speaking of 80s, Morgan Freeman birthday today, too. 89. He 89. He almost 90.
4: Wouldn't nobody know that. Because to me, Morgan Freeman is definitely 273 years old.
2: 105.
4: Okay? That Morgan Freeman is Jurassic. How old is he? Jurassic.
2: Jesus.
4: Okay.
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